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KUZZ with Ella and Morgan there. Max McNown, Riley Green all on the way. But first, it's Rascal Flatts. And don't forget your chance at getting yourself qualified for the Chris Jansen Prize Pack from Bear Mountain Sports on the way.

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4: 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And I'm going to get you a $50 gift card to The Bear. That's right, Bear Mountain Sports. 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Now, we've been doing this thing with William Shatner all week long. He's 95, and he's doing a heavy metal band at a

festival in Chicago. And did you know that he and his daughter both are cancer survivors? They both fought stage 4 cancer at the same time. And they're both cancer-free. So we celebrate you both. So here we go. I'm going to do a country song in William Shatner style. You have to give me the title and the artists of this particular song. All right, listen very closely. Let's cue the music. I guess I really went and messed it up again. Now my baby's goner than the Tulsa wind. Judging by the stone sober state I'm in, I need to crack one wide open. And scene. All right, 842-5555. We'll start with caller 10. If you could tell me the name of that song and the artist, you're in. You got yourself for your way into the Chris Jansen contest and a $50 gift card from Bear Mountain Sports.

0: All right, again, time now for a little bit of William Shatner Overacting Theater. You have to name the title and the artist in this one. So let me do this here. Guess I really went and messed up again. Now my baby's goner than the Tulsa wind. Judging by the stone sober state I'm in, I need to crack one wide open. KZZ, you are color 10 to start us off. So what was the title and who are the artists?
1: Is it Blake Shelton, formerly
0: drink of
1: Post Malone?
0: That's it. Good job. Congratulations. You've got yourself a gift card from Bear Mountain Sports. And on top of that, we're going to put you in that drawing for the big package from Chris Jansen, which we will draw for tomorrow, featuring a Traeger barbecue, the Bass Pro Shop gift card, his and hers Ray-Ban sunglasses, and the Bass Pro Shop insulated cooler, too. Congratulations, man. Who's this?
1: This is Derek.
0: Derek, congratulations. Listen for your name tomorrow, too, because you could be a winner.
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7: KZZ Traffic and Weather.
0: All right, we have a closure at Fort Tejon Road at the off-ramp right off the 99, northbound side. We have a couch in the center divider over at 178, eastbound over at Beale Avenue is off-ramp. And we have a wrong-way driver, 7th Standard and Coffee Road. The dude is in the westbound. He's driving westbound in the eastbound lane. You should
8: strike that. Reverse it. This way, please.
0: Yeah, anyway, so be careful. Watch out for that guy. Looking at clear skies, 71 tonight. We'll see 101 tomorrow. And around 101 Saturday and Sunday, it is 95 right now. So keep on rolling through the Drive at 5, brought to us by Paul Sheldon Insurance.

0: 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If you want a free quote, just call him at 398-2298 and ask about Medicare supplement plans or prescription drug coverage as well. All right. You know, to celebrate the World Cup, the Rock's tequila company, Termana Tequila, assembled a foosball table that measured 525 feet long, approximately the length of 112 standard-sized foosball tables. 424 players gave the table a test run on Brooklyn Street back on the 11th of July. A Guinness World Records educator was on hand to confirm, and it took the title for the world's longest foosball table. The table spanned more than a city block. Sadly, the game only lasted 18 minutes when the ball flew off the table and was lost underneath the world's largest sofa.
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14: All right, our traffic, we have a couple things to tell you about. We have a hazard westbound 58 at General Beale Road. We have a large piece of plastic in the slow lane. And we have a cooler in the number 2 lane, northbound I-5, just north of the 138. Everything in town, though, running smoothly. Right now, we're looking at our forecast for the evening. We're looking at 71 overnight, 101 tomorrow, and the weekend's looking at about 101 both days. Right now, we have 95 as we kick off another hour of Bakersfield's Best Country here on KUZZ.

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0: You ever spend 20 minutes on Netflix just scrolling, only to end up watching The Office for the 97th time? Well, apparently the rest of the world has been a little more productive. It's B-dub. Netflix looked at 4 years of viewing data, and Squid Game absolutely owns the place. Season 2 is the most watched show with more than 225 million views. Somehow it even beat the original season. Adolescence came in second. Bridgerton is still doing ridiculous numbers. And Stranger Things has 3 different seasons in the top 20. The one that surprised me, Ms. Rachel, more than 137 million views. Which tells me 2 things. Parents are exhausted and toddlers have complete control of the TV remote. Also in the top 20, Peppa Pig and Young Sheldon. So apparently Netflix's biggest stars are either British cartoon pigs or children explaining quantum physics.
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0: beat up with some good vibes. Nearly two dozen Red Wolf pups were born in the wild this spring in eastern North Carolina. That's a much bigger deal than it sounds. There were years when conservationists got zero. This year, 23 little troublemakers showed up. Red wolves are one of the rarest animals on Earth, so every new pup is a win. They're still critically endangered, but after years of fighting to keep the species alive, this is the biggest baby boom they've had in more than a decade. You know, it's nice to get a wildlife story that doesn't end with, well, we tried. This one ends with a bunch of tiny wolves proving there's still some hope out there.
1: You

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Jelly Roll's divorce is officially done, and one part of the settlement might be something more couples should consider. We'll talk about that next in the breakdown, brought to you by T-Mobile. 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
1: Jelly Roll and Bunny XO officially finalized their divorce after nearly 10 years of marriage, and by all accounts, they handled it about as respectfully as you can. The settlement keeps most financial details private, but they agree to split things like their homes, vehicles, and aircraft, and other shared assets. Jelly Roll will make a confidential one-time lump sum payment to Bunny with no ongoing alimony. One part of the agreement really stood out, though. They both agreed not to publicly trash talk each other. Honestly, that's probably healthier than half the stuff we see on social media after a breakup. Source close to Jelly Roll says he wanted the divorce handled fairly and respectfully and that he's doing well, staying focused on his tour and his health. Meanwhile, Bunny appears to be settling into the next chapter, too, giving fans a tour of her new home last weekend. That's your breakdown.
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0: You know, Michael, one of the things people don't understand sometimes is all the work that goes into making these awesome commercials. You know, you and I are out here. We get to do all the fun stuff, talking it up, having a good time. There's a guy that sits over here behind his computer, Rocky. Now, this guy, there's a true talent. We're just a couple of knuckleheads with some voices. This guy really makes us sound good.
1: Truer words have never been spoken. I've known Rock for a lot of years, and he is like Mozart with that computer. He makes everyone sound better.
0: So with that being said, one of the ways you get so excited about Salty's Barbecue is because of the great work that Rocky does when he puts together these awesome spots. I'm going to let my good buddy Rocky just say a quick hello and big thank you to him. So Rocky, here you go.
2: Thank you, gentlemen. I truly appreciate those kind words, and it is an absolute honor to be able to knock these commercials out for you guys. And yes, they are not exaggerating, because these guys are a handful, to say the least.
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0: Ian Munsig on the show. It's Beat Up Radio. You were the first Wyoming native to headline Cheyenne Frontier Days. That is such a legendary event. It's hard to describe how big that is for someone that's not from there or isn't, you know, from that area. But having that had to hit differently than almost any award, almost any show that you've ever played. What did that night mean to you and your family?
1: Man, that has always been my number one goal as an artist, was being able to headline Frontier Days, because that's the biggest stage in Wyoming, and bigger than that, it's there's so much authenticity in that event. It's not about what's trending right now. It's not about any of that. It's about keeping alive the culture of the West. And for me, being from there and trying to educate the country audience through entertaining them through the West, it was just the perfect fit, man. And being the first Wyoming boy to be able to do that was just a huge, huge honor for me.

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2: They turned a grocery store rivalry into a rave, and somehow 900 people actually showed up. This story is insane. We'll talk about it next.

0: This is one of those stories that you think, wait, did that actually happen? And yes, it did. A Trader Joe's versus Aldi rave just happened in Minneapolis. And I'm kind of disappointed nobody invited me. About 900 people showed up wearing grocery store merch, waving reusable bags around like they were concert t-shirts. The DJ was spinning the kind of music you hear while deciding if you really need $8 olive oil. Coldplay, John Mayer, Maroon 5, you know, the soundtrack to comparing frozen orange chicken prices. The funny part, it all started as an April Fool's joke, which proves if you give people a reason to leave the house and maybe argue over snack selection, they'll absolutely do it. We've officially reached the point where grocery stores have fan bases. But honestly, if Costco starts throwing warehouse raves, I'm in. Just keep me away from the sample line.
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0: So there's a new discussion on the interwebs that asks people which celebrities are trying a little too hard to stay relevant. And the internet, well, it did what it always does. It chose violence, a beat-up. And according to the commenters, the list includes Dwayne The Rock Johnson, Jennifer Lopez, Kanye West, Jared Leto, Nicki Minaj, Blake Lively and Ryan Reynolds, Ellen DeGeneres, Lizzo, Katy Perry, and Meghan Trainor. Now, some of the criticisms are pretty harsh. People said The Rock overestimated his power in Hollywood. J-Lo's self-funded projects came off as self-important. And Katy Perry keeps trying to recreate a version of pop culture that doesn't exist anymore. Now, before we start engraving anybody's career tombstone, remember, this is just the internet opinion. And if there's one thing we've learned, it's that celebrity comebacks happen all the time. Robert Downey Jr. was once considered uninsurable. Matthew McConaughey had the McConaissance. Now, country music has made a second career out of second chances. Although, if your biggest headline is that you're doing dryer sheet commercials, maybe it's time to call your agent.
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1: Jelly Roll and Bunny XL officially finalized their divorce, and for Celebrity Split, this one sounds surprisingly civilized. They reportedly divided up their homes, cars, even an aircraft, and Jelly will make a confidential one-time payment to Bunny instead of ongoing alimony. The part that really caught my attention, they also agreed not to trash talk each other publicly. Like, imagine that, two people breaking up without launching a podcast, a tell-all book, and a six-part documentary called My Truth. Sources say Jelly wanted everything handled fairly and respectfully, and that he's focused on touring and health. Bunny seemed to be moving forward, too. She even gave fans a tour of her new home over the weekend. That's your breakdown.
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1: 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It's B-Dub. 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
1: 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You know him as, hey folks, it's Michael Binge, noted barbecue connoisseur. So I'm going to do a little on-the-spot interview here. 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You get to come hang out, your family's here. And every time you come, I know you always get you just a grip of barbecue. So Michael Binge, what's your favorite Salty's barbecue item?
2: 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They absolutely love that stuff. So you know what I'll be doing? I'll be doing that tomorrow night.
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Now, I know it's Friday, and that's already really good news, but how about a good news story to go on top of that? Hang on for two songs, and I'll share some with you.

0: Okay, check out this good news story. A donated wheelchair is given a South Carolina woman with stage 4 cancer a new sense of freedom. Mm. Captain Sean James donated the motorized chair after his family no longer needed it, working with the Charleston County Sheriff's Office to find someone who could actually use it. Flora Drayton's daughter, Mavis Magno, called the gift an answer to their prayers in hopes that it will give her mother the ability to spend more time outdoors. That's incredible. That's a thought that you forget sometimes, that you could be stuck indoors.
1: Yeah.
0: And a motorized chair gets you to go, you know, get you mobile again.
1: Help you get around.
0: The family plans to pass on the wheelchair along to another person when Flora no longer needs it, keeping the kindness going. That's an amazing story. That's good news.
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0: Ranger. Good morning. I am up early, gone to work to Mercy Hospital. 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

0: Ann is about to join us with another round of Nashville news. And what do you got coming up?
1: Today's a big day, Granger. We love new albums. Brantley Gilbert has released his new album called Sins of the Father. And he talks about how it came from the fear that things he did earlier in his life could come back and impact his children. I'll tell you what he said coming up in your Nashville news next.

0: News from Nashville's Music Row. It's Ann Hudson.
1: We love a new album day, and Brantley Gilbert has released his new album called Sins of the Father. He opened up about where the album came from.
2: And this song's really cool because I wrote it from a place of confusion, and it actually is a prayer, like a prayer from the heart type thing. I think there are a lot of us that had previous chapters of life that were maybe a little more troubled than others, and mine in particular. Like, it was just a terror of mine that some of the stuff I did would come back to haunt my kids, and just was in panic attack mode over it. You know, the chorus of the song says, you know, I've done my dirt, but I've been washed in the water. I go to church where I'm still learning the gospel, but tonight, Lord, I pray for our sons and our daughters. Don't make them pay for the sins of the fathers. So kind of where I'm at as a whole in life, you know, in a learning chapter.
1: I love it. Brantley Gilbert's new album, Sins of the Father, out now. Ella Langley, pretty much unstoppable at this stage of her career, and it looks like she is now teamed up with Bum Energy Drinks for a new peaches and honey flavored zero sugar energy drink. A release date has not been announced yet, but the drinks are coming soon.
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1: Ann with an E.
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18: 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And this has been For Your Information.
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0: So what do you say is the best sport in America? That's what we're talking about. Two songs. Call me. 866-607-8383.
1: I don't know if you were looking at me or not. You probably smile like that all the time. I don't mean to bother.

0: Thanks for staying up. 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
1: Asking this question, topic of the hour, what's the best sport in America? And I have to qualify that by saying, I could also say game. What's the best game? Because yesterday we had a caller say that golf is not a sport. It is a game.
2: And what was the reasoning?
1: Because you're competing against yourself. Was that what it was?
2: Something
1: you're playing,
2: like a course. You're playing a course, not a person.
1: Playing a course, not a person. So I say that we could add golf into this conversation. We add NASCAR, all the sports. What's the best sport in America? We know that the greatest and most popular sport in the world we saw the last 3 months is apparently soccer. We know that. But what is it here? 866-607-8383.
3: Hey, Granger, it's your friendly neighborhood trash man again, calling from Winston-Salem, North Carolina. Listen, to answer your question about the greatest sport in America, I gotta say it's hockey. It's the only sport where you can go to a fight and watch a hockey game break out. Brother, love the show. Keep it up. Thank you.
1: I appreciate that, Cole.
2: That's my kind of hockey, too. I like that. Where there's a fight and a hockey game breaks out, yeah.
1: You could tell by his accent right away where he was going with that. I love that. I love my hockey friends. I just can't relate that much because I've always lived, you know, I've always lived in the South. And so, Dallas Stars, I kind of got into that. That's fun.
2: Do you know Austin is getting one, though?
1: I didn't know that.
2: NHL is expanding, and they have target, I think, a couple, but Austin seems to be the front runner.
1: So. I would love to take my kids to those games to get them into hockey. That's cool. 866-607-8383.
4: I just believe it's college football. So much rivalry. My name is Rhonda. I'm from Florence, Alabama. So, like with this, it's Alabama and Auburn. But, or Eagle, I say it has to be college. College football, definitely.
1: That's where I am, too. How about you?
2: Same. Yeah, college football. Although now calling high school football, like I'm noticing more things about the atmosphere and the nuances of high school football, like the kind of the same traditions. They start there, then move to college, and then sometimes they go to pros. Pros, you have the diehards, but you don't really have anything in between. You have that with a little bit with high school, and you have that with college. Yeah,
1: that's an interesting way to think through it. I used to love the NFL when I was a young teenager, and the Cowboys were winning the Super Bowl.
2: That's right.
1: Yeah. Every year. They did it three times when I was a teenager. And so I just thought, this is great. I love the NFL. But, you know, call me a fair weather, whatever, that's fine. I just drifted from the NFL, and now it doesn't come close to college. I'll go Sundays when I don't watch any game in the fall. I don't watch a single NFL game.
2: I'll watch. See, I follow my college guys to the pros, so I'll watch some Tampa Bay, because of Baker, what have you.
1: There's never a Saturday in the fall when some college game is not on somewhere
2: me. Yeah. I don't think TV channels play anything other than college football on Saturday, though.
1: I
2: don't think there's anything else.
1: That's an interesting question. I never thought about. 866-607-8383.
0: You can be a part of the show tonight by jumping in on this conversation. Just call up at 866-607-8383. That's 866-607-8383. 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

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Bacon. I love bacon, but I'm talking about pigs. This is a real story. Earl is going to share this dumb criminal story with us next.

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1: I'm Earl Devils Jr. I'm a country boy. I'm an honest boy, too, and crime don't pay. I got a story to prove it. There's two men that went hog wild in Vermont recently when a fight broke out over a couple of pigs. The incident went down in New Orleans on Friday night when Vermont State Police got a call about pigs blocking the street. Right after that, cops started getting all these calls about two men that was duking it out in the same area. Responding officers found them fighting over this swine, which neither one of them owned. Both men are eventually going to have to show up in that old Orleans County Superior Court for aggravated disorderly conduct and being dumb.
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0: talking about history, and he's even got the diploma to prove it. It's time for This Day in History on After Midnight with Granger Smith.
1: On this day, July the 24th, 1534, Jacques Cartier landed in Canada, claiming it for France. 1832, Benjamin Bonneville led the first wagon train across the Rocky Mountains by Wyoming's South Pass. 1847, Mormons settled in Salt Lake City Valley in Utah. Their polygamy practice eventually led to a major conflict, escalating into the Utah War in 1857. 1969, Apollo 11 returned safely to Earth. 1980, the Urban Cowboy soundtrack was certified platinum. 1982, single Eye of the Tiger by Survivor from Rocky III soundtrack started a six-week run at number one on the U.S. charts. 1998, Saving Private Ryan opened in theaters. 2005, Lance Armstrong wins his seventh Tour de France, but later disqualified for doping. Some famous birthdays include singer and actress Jennifer Lopez, pilot Amelia Earhart, actress Rose Byrne, NBA great Karl Malone, slugger Barry Bonds, and WWE star Tori Wilson. Those are just a few things that went down on this day in history.
0: Thanks so much for hanging out here on After Midnight with Granger Smith.
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0: Here's what's new in Nashville. Here's Ann Hudson.
1: So this is really cool. Tim McGraw is going out on tour. It's called the Pawn Shop Guitar Tour. And he says his way of paying it forward for the next generation of dreamers is to gift one lucky fan a pawn shop guitar at every single stop on his tour, which is so cool. So added perk if you want to go see Tim McGraw out on the road. Ella Langley, pretty much unstoppable at this stage of her career, and it looks like she is now teamed up with Bum Energy Drinks for a new peaches and honey flavored zero sugar energy drink. A release date has not been announced yet, but the drinks are coming soon.
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5: 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As an actor and a director, I attend a lot of screenings. But there's one that's different. It's important, and it could save your life. A lung cancer screening. 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
6: 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And don't forget, the CapK Back to School Drive is Saturday, August 8th from 9 a.m. to noon. And this has been For Your Information.
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0: Thanks for staying up. 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
1: Asking this question, topic of the hour, what is your favorite season of the year? And I have gotten some phone calls that have indicated that there could be other seasons other than winter and spring and summer and fall. But and that's fine, too. But that's kind of what I'm thinking. What's your favorite season? I've got my producer, the Ant-Man, sitting with me. You told us yesterday fall is your favorite season.
2: Fall is my favorite. I would say that I also kind of have that same feeling about fall when we're coming out of winter into spring, though.
1: My thought is all seasons, the change of season, it's a wonderful thing that seasons change.
2: Yeah, I agree.
1: But it always feels best coming out of a longer one. So like coming out of a long winter, spring is amazing.
2: Yeah.
1: And we don't have spring and fall long enough in Texas for us to, you know, anticipate another
2: that's
1: one.
2: Right.
1: But that's why we love fall, because coming out of a long summer, you love fall. So let's ask people what they think. 866-607-8383.
3: That's a great question. The best answer, the best time of the year, in my opinion, Mr. Granger, is the fall. Changing into the winter just after that hot summer in Las Vegas. Incredible.
1: Is there a fall in Vegas?
2: Maybe there are dates that fall technically falls in. I don't know. I mean, I've never been to Vegas and it be cold. I have seen it snow there. I've seen videos of that, but I personally have not experienced
1: that. You've lived in Arizona.
2: Yeah.
1: Is there a fall in Arizona?
2: Its own. So it's relative. It's all relative. Yes. It's the best time probably of the year in Arizona, in my opinion, because it's very comfortable. You could still swim, but you could also maybe at night wear a hoodie. Yeah.
1: It's kind of like us in Texas. Mm-hmm. We come out of this really hot summer, and then all of a sudden, it just gets cold. On Halloween, it just gets cold.
2: You're it's like, one day.
1: What happened to fall? And then it always gets hot again.
2: Afterwards, it's the fall. It's that false fall.
1: The false fall. 866-607-8383.
4: Hi, Granger. 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I just think it's so pretty.
1: Tally another one up for the fall. I wonder if that's going to win.
2: I think you should ask this question again towards the end of winter and see if anything changes about
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1: Hey, Granger Smith here. 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

0: Yeah, what's keeping me up at these hours and this third shift is I'm an Uber driver and I'm a Lyft driver, carrying drunks and good people to the places they need to be. Thank you for your keeping me up and keeping me on the road, doing a great job. Take care.
1: Take care, buddy. God bless all the drivers listening tonight. Wow.

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Earl is going to tell us why in this dumb criminal story coming up next.

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1: I'm Earl Dibbles Jr. I'm a country boy. I'm an honest boy, too, and crime don't pay. I got a story to prove it. A Carlsbad, California police officer's in the hospital with serious injuries after he was assaulted. He was driving in his patrol vehicle when a rock hit his car's windshield, damaging it and destroying its searchlight. While he was inspecting the damage, some old fella run up behind the officer and hit him in the head with a skateboard and then ran away. The officer's sergeant chased after him. That skater, now he's charged with an attempted murder of a police officer. Why did he do that? That's just dumb.
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13: 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Trust in the Lord with all your heart. Lean not on your own understanding. I was trusting in myself. I was making good money. I was idolizing the lifestyle. I was putting everything on my shoulders, saying, I'm doing all of this. I'm creating all this. I'm thinking about all this. I'm doing all this. And then Granger decided to leave touring. Parker decided to leave to go to Washington, D.C. It's like a lot of different moving parts here, but sure. Parker left Yee Yee, so I had to run Yee Yee myself. Granger was leaving music, and so, you know, I had to deal with that, and I was like, all right, cool, I'm just going to get up earlier, I'm going to work out harder, I'm going to do 3 workouts, I'm going to, you know, time block all this, and then I just broke down, and I was like, Lord, the Lord broke me down, I broke down, Lord, save me, I can't do this, I thought I could, I need you.
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0: Okay, check out this good news story. A donated wheelchair is giving a South Carolina woman with stage 4 cancer a new sense of freedom. Mm. Captain Sean James donated the motorized chair after his family no longer needed it, working with the Charleston County Sheriff's Office to find someone who could actually use it. Flora Drayton's daughter, Mavis Magno, called the gift an answer to their prayers in hopes that it will give her mother the ability to spend more time outdoors. That's incredible. That's a thought that you forget sometimes that you could be stuck indoors.
1: Yeah.
0: And a motorized chair gets you to go. You know, get you mobile again.
1: Help you get around.
0: The family plans to pass on the wheelchair along to another person when Flora no longer needs it, keeping the kindness going. That's an amazing story. That's good news.
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0: Hey, Granger Smith here. 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

0: Yeah, this is Lisa, and I love because I have to drive an hour to get to work. I really enjoy listening to the show on my way to work in the mornings. You do a great job.
1: Hey, Lisa, I appreciate you taking us along on your drive.

We're more than just a country radio show. We're a late-night family. And Granger Smith is the voice that keeps the night going strong. Thanks for riding with us here on After Midnight with Granger Smith.

0: Ann is about to join us with another round of Nashville news. Ann, what do you got coming up?
1: Today's a big day, Granger. We love new albums. Brantley Gilbert has released his new album called Sins of the Father, and he talks about how it came from the fear that things he did earlier in his life could come back and impact his children. I'll tell you what he said coming up in your Nashville news next.

0: Nashville's Music Row. It's Ann Hudson.
1: We love a new album day, and Brantley Gilbert has released his new album called Sins of the Father. He opened up about where the album came from.
2: And this song's really cool because I wrote it from a place of confusion, and it actually is a prayer, like a prayer from the heart type thing. I think there are a lot of us that had previous chapters of life were maybe a little more troubled than others, and mine in particular. Like, it was just a terror of mine that some of the stuff I did would come back to haunt my kids, and just was in panic attack mode over it. You know, the chorus of the song says, you know, I've done my dirt, but I've been washed in the water. I go to church where I'm still learning the gospel, but tonight, Lord, I pray for our sons and our daughters. Don't make them pay for the sins of the fathers. So kind of where I'm at as a whole in life, you know, in a learning chapter.
1: I love it. Brantley Gilbert's new album, Sins of the Father, out now. Ella Langley, pretty much unstoppable at this stage of her career, and it looks like she is now teamed up with Bum Energy Drinks for a new peaches and honey flavored zero sugar energy drink. A release date has not been announced yet, but the drinks are coming soon.
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1: Ann with an E.
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3: KUZZ News, good Friday morning. I'm Jeff Lamucci. A proposed group home for disadvantaged teens is drawing opposition from residents of an affluent Northeast Bakersfield neighborhood. Residents of the Goodmanville and Meadows of the Kern communities along Alfred Harrell Highway are protesting the conversion of a recently purchased six-bedroom million-dollar home into a residence operated by EA Family Services. Stephanie Alf is spearheading the effort to block the project and tells KGET neighbors are concerned about safety and what they say is a lack of transparency.
4: I don't feel their first priority was the safety and well-being for these children because we're not in the best school district. Most of the kids who live out here are all private school children, and there's no public transportation.
3: Nonprofit EA Family Services says its goal is to be a good neighbor while providing a safe, supportive home for kids in need. The Kern County Board of Supervisors will consider new rules aimed at regulating street vendors on county property. The proposed ordinance, set for discussion on Tuesday, would create a licensing process for sidewalk vendors selling food or merchandise from carts, stands, or other non-motorized setups. Vendors would need approval from the Kern County Sheriff's Office, but applicants would not be fingerprinted or subject to background checks. Officials say the rules would help ensure vendors operate safely and legally. A Bakersfield man accused of causing a crash on Highway 99 is facing DUI and child endangerment charges. The California Highway Patrol says Guillermo Vega Fasto's pickup slammed into the back of a big rig near California Avenue, trapping a passenger inside the vehicle on Monday afternoon. Investigators say Vega Fasto showed signs of intoxication, including slurred speech and the smell of alcohol. He pleaded not guilty Wednesday.

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1: Southern Valley weather now. Triple digit heat is back with today's high in Bakersfield expected to hit around 100 degrees. Same forecast through the weekend. We'll have clear skies overnight with lows in the low 70s. Today's air quality index is moderate at 90. The morning show with Brandon Ness is coming up, and I'll be back in 30 minutes with more news. I'm Jeff Lamucci for Bakersfield's News Leader, KUZZ.

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0: KUZZ, Brennan Ness in the morning. It is 5:37. Coming up in just a bit, we have got a brand new Morgan Wallen we're premiering today called Been By Now. We want to make sure you're the first to hear it.
1: It's different, but in a good way.
0: Yeah, I really like it. Yesterday, as we were wrapping up the show, we did one of our favorite segments, Food News. You were disappointed there was no
1: pasta
0: news.
1: Yeah.
0: So I have makeup food news. Here we go. Olive Garden officially has released how you can get that second chance at a never-ending pasta pass. After quickly selling out in minutes, they are giving 100 lucky pasta fans a chance to satisfy their bottomless pasta bowl dreams. Here's what you have to do. You have to follow Olive Garden on Instagram. Do you do that?
1: No, I don't think I do that. Hold on, let me check.
0: So follow them on Instagram, like the giveaway post, and tag a friend by this Monday. Go ahead. I give you permission. Tag me.
1: Here's my thing. I thought about this because I really did want... Oh, no, I don't follow them. Oh, what a shame. It's probably because I don't want to see the pasta because I'll eat it. I would be there like every day.
0: Yeah, but that's the whole point of the never-ending pasta pass is the pasta never ends. It's in the name.
1: I know, but my jeans aren't already tight right now. Can you imagine?
0: The never-ending pasta bowl pass will be available from August 24th through November 22nd. That is a lot of pasta for 3 months.
1: Somebody did the math on TikTok of if you purchased it, like how many times you would have to go for it to be worth it. And I think it was like 2 or 3 times a week.
0: Well, and the thing about this is like people bought the pasta pass. If you were to get this, you're winning the pasta. So
1: that
0: it's like you
1: true.
0: Get a free pasta pass.
1: Hold on.
0: I think you should at least put your name in.
1: At Brent Michaels Radio. Okay.
0: All right. We'll see if you are one of the 100 winners. I kind of hope you are.
1: I want to win. Please. My pants size says no.
0: All right.
1: But I want it.
0: We made up for the food news. 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

0: KUZZ, Brent and Ness in the morning, 5:43. Coming up this morning, right around 8:45, we'll play Time Machine Trivia. Last chance with us to get in on this Chris Jansen prize package.
1: This package is so amazing. Trust me, you want to get your name in this. There's so many cool things. 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

0: KUZZ, Brett and Ness in the morning, Riley Green. It's a damn good day to leave. And, well, we've got brand new Morgan Wallen music. It's going to be the first song off a brand new album. It definitely sounds a little different to me, but I like it.
1: It's different. But when I mean different, different in a good way, because I feel like the last three songs he's had, they've had a very similar tone to
0: it. Kind of like a brooding, almost like rocky edge. Yeah,
1: like 20 cigarettes. Like, I didn't do it justice, but you know what I mean? Like, they've kind of like had a similar tone to it.
0: This one's definitely got a little bit of a bop. It's almost like Morgan Wallen meets Yacht Rock.
1: That's what you were saying yesterday. Do you think like Yacht Rock is like the new cool thing?
0: I mean, Keith Urban did a whole album of Yacht Rock covers.
1: If we see more country artists do more yacht rock, Keith Urban was the first.
0: All right. Take a listen. If you haven't heard it yet, it's brand new Morgan Wallen. This has been By Now.

0: KUZZ, Brett and Ness in the morning. There it is, brand new Morgan Wallen. It is called Been By Now.
1: It's different, but I like it. And again,
0: I do. It's kind of a bop.
1: It's like that yacht rock, like you said. So he's like a trendsetter. So that's why I'm curious to see like where music's going to go in the next 6 months.
0: Well, and I know like, I think it was like a week ago, he posted like a video of him at the piano doing it. And like, that's a much slower, like, I was like, and I remember telling you at the time, the version he recorded is like much faster and peppier and catchier.
1: Can I tell you something, though?
0: You like the piano version?
1: I liked it. And I don't like slow songs.
0: And he may come out with the piano version.
1: I liked it better. I like the piano version just because you get to hear him like really sing it.
0: Well, you'll hear us premiere it all day. We'll have it coming up again about 8:15 this morning on KUZZ.
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4: Hey Mike, thanks very much. 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It's a great project. 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And it was a great honor to be honored by their family and recognition of our service to their family and what we've been able to do here with Salty's Barbecue and Catering.
3: Hey, won't you tell me about this Man of the Year award you won from the Bakersfield Police Activities League? 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
3: Salty's Barbecue and Catering.
4: California Grill,
3: Texas approved. 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
0: 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Coming up next, reason 5017, Ness will never go on a cruise. Right now, it's Jeff Lamucci.
6: Good Friday morning, everybody. Gas leak in Southwest Bakersfield. We'll have details after we check traffic for you. Highway Patrol Officer George Toro is off today. Northbound Interstate 5 at Gorman School Road. Watch for an accident. The cars are in the center divider. Southbound I-5 at Grapevine Road. There's a box truck partially blocking the slow lane. And Bear Mountain Boulevard at North Wheeler Ridge Road. A wreck involving a pickup and another vehicle has traffic lanes blocked there. In the news today, a busy Bakersfield thoroughfare is back open this morning after a gas leak forced hours-long closures on Thursday. The roadway between Stockdale Highway and Truxton Avenue was shut down after Bakersfield police alerted drivers around 10:30 yesterday morning. The leak was caused by construction workers laying fiber cable nearby and forced the closure of the Town and Country Shopping Center, affecting stores like Albertsons and Trader Joe's.
7: Yeah, I was just coming here to pick up my laundry from the dry cleaners. This was my errands day, running around with kids, so I wanted to get it done ASAP.
6: That's shopper Pooja Asija speaking to KGET. The Bakersfield Fire Department says the leak was safely resolved by about 1:45 p.m. A brush fire south of Button Willow scorched nearly 100 acres Wednesday, forcing the closure of Elk Hills Road for several hours. The fire started near the California Aqueduct around 12:30 p.m. and was quickly spread through dry grass and sagebrush. Firefighters stopped the flames about 90 minutes after getting there. That blaze was later mapped at 90.8 acres. A new wildfire prevention project is underway in Hart Flat, aimed at creating a safer buffer against future fires. The Kern County Fire Department and the Farm Workers Institute are working to build a fuel break stretching from Highway 223 to Keene Ranch Road. The $500,000 project is funded through a Cal Fire grant and is expected to be completed by 2030. California wildfire survivors are outraged by a group claiming to represent them.
8: It turns out the group called Wildfire Victims First is funded by utility companies. In the spring, the group started sending out mailers and paying for social media ads calling on lawmakers to do more to reduce the cost of wildfires. It's funded by California's three biggest for-profit electric utilities, Southern California Edison, Pacific Gas and Electric, and San Diego Gas and Electric. Government investigators say those companies ignited at least six of the 20 most destructive wildfires in the state's history. I'm Daniel Martindale.
6: Okay, we're done talking about fires. Moving on to Southern Valley weather now. Sunny and hot today. Bakersfield's high will hit about 100 degrees. More of the same for tomorrow and Sunday. Look for clear skies overnight with lows in the low 70s. Sunny and 91 today in Fraser Park. And today's air quality index is moderate at 90. Right now, 73 degrees at 557. I'm Jeff Lamucci for Bakersfield's News Leader, KUZZ.
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0: KUZZ, Brent and Ness in the morning. Hope you got a good weekend on tap. You are headed to Vegas.
1: I'm going to Vegas, baby. Hopefully win some money.
0: Blake Shelton and the boys are out here.

0: Bailey Zimmerman and Chevy Silverado. It is Brent and Ness in the morning, 6 minutes after 6 o'clock. Okay. You said this to me, and okay, I mean, there are a lot of reasons you will never take a cruise. One, you get motion sick, seasick.
1: Titanic. I watched that.
0: All right. You have an irrational fear that in the middle of, you know, the Pacific Ocean,
1: that's
0: you're going to
1: get an irrational
0: iceberg.
1: Fear. No. That's not an irrational fear if it's actually happened in history.
0: If you take a warm water cruise, you will not hit an iceberg. It's not going to happen. It's just, like, it is not going to happen.
1: Did you watch the Netflix documentary about that, the poop cruise? That happened?
0: But they didn't hit an iceberg.
1: It just... things that are unpredictable, such as this. But well, this is, like, actually, I think, the worst.
0: Because, honestly, this is avoidable. Like, this is just somebody being the absolute most disgusting human being in the entire world.
1: So somebody recorded a woman, which I don't like when people record things, but this is, like, boots-on-the-ground journalism. Okay. No offense to Jeff Lemucci's journalism, because this is so bad. There's a woman in the Royal Caribbean, I believe, that she took a fork and started scratching her. It was not a cute foot. It was a little fungus.
0: You should not be using the public silver. And I get it. It's going to go through a dishwasher. Ooh. It's going to get sanitized, all the things.
1: Oh my gosh, I can't even talk about it. It makes me want to throw up. But like the bottom of her foot was so disgusting.
0: You can't take the public silverware
1: and scratch
0: your dirty feet with it. You can't do it. You can't do it. Like you should get banned from a cruise for doing that.
1: Honestly.
0: Like you can't do it.
1: No, Royal Caribbean has spoken out on it. So I think that they've gotten in contact of who it was. But I mean, it's not illegal to do that. It's just shameful.
0: No, it's one of those human courtesy things that, like, you know you are part of a community.
1: What?
0: Like, by being on a cruise, like, you know you are in an enclosed space with thousands of other people. Somebody else at some point in the cruise is going to use that fork.
1: What would possess you at the dining area? My foot itches. I'm going to take this fork.
0: Like, you have fingers. You have other ways to scratch your foot. Like, this is one of those things that, honestly, I wouldn't even think of. That if my foot were itchy and, like, I for whatever reason, I could not scratch the itch with my own hand, and I'm thinking, okay, like, what else can I scratch with?
1: I'd look like
0: I would never use the silverware from the dining room.
1: This is what I hope happens. I hope that a brand reaches out to her to help her with the fungus on the bottom of her foot. Like, honestly, like, oh, she's got... it itches. And hopefully she never does it again. And people realize this is wrong. And this is added on to the million and one things that I'm never going to do again. If you are queasy, do not look at this video. I was just doom scrolling and it popped up. But what is wrong with people?
0: Two things you should never do. Litter. Like throw trash out of your car. Like don't do that. And don't do this.
1: This is like literally what is wrong with people.
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1: Ella Langley released a list of her favorite songs to listen to, what she's listening to this summer. It's a pretty cool list. Everything from, of course, John Denver, Take Me Home, Country Roads, which became really popular again during the World Cup. Jody Messina, Lesson in Leaving. Merle Haggard, Silver Wings. Shania Twain, You're Still the One. Chris Stapleton, Traveler. Some stuff that's not country. The Bee Gees, Staying Alive. Fleetwood Mac, Gold Dust Woman. She's got a pretty cool vibe on her summer playlist. I'm into it.
2: That doesn't shock me with the Bee Gees, Fleetwood Mac, any of that. Like that, it kind of plays into her music. There's a little hints of it.
1: Also, by the way, Finally Friday by George Jones, the Friday song.
2: That checks out.
1: Somebody has kind of been asking Megan Maroney, okay, who is Who Hurt You about? And though it was never confirmed that it was about Riley Green, a lot of fans seem to believe it were. So Megan just addressed the situation of being like,
2: okay,
1: you can Google it. You can Google it. And when you Google it, it...
2: But you're leaving out how she addressed it. At her concert, she played a clip that she did at a podcast and then did the song.
1: Yeah.
2: Oh, my girl. She wanted it out there. I love it. I love it. I'm here for it.
1: Garth Brooks is kind of announcing his world tour stops one at a time. Indianapolis, at first it was going to be two shows, blew up to four. He announced the next place will be Denver, September 4th and 5th. Tickets will go on sale next Friday, July 31st, via Ticketmaster. He's going to end up coming to California, for
2: please,
1: sure.
2: Please. Pretty please.
1: That's the 615 at 615 on KUZZ.

0: UZZ, Brent and Ness in the morning. Okay, so if you spend enough time with Ness like I do, you will find out there are certain things she says over and over and over. And so I have compiled a list of the three things I feel like she has said the most this week. And coming up in about 10 minutes, I will give her five guesses. I don't even know if she'll need five. I think if she really is honest with herself and thinks about this, she will get all three right off the bat.
1: Do you mean I have catchphrases or there's just certain things that I repeat myself on?
0: I don't want to overly spoil this list, but I will say these are phrases, but at least one of these deals with a very specific topic. I mean, that's kind of giving, but I mean, honestly, if you think about it, you know you have talked about this all week. So, I mean, I don't feel like I'm ruining it.
1: Yeah, I mean, I will agree with you. Like, there are things that I just say over and over and over and over again.
0: All right, so that is coming up on KUZZ.
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0: story is coming up. First, a look at the roadways for you. Northbound I-5 at Gorman School Road, there's a crash. A pickup is in the center divider. Expect some activity as the crews work that scene. And southbound I-5 at Grapevine Road, watch for a box truck partially blocking the slow lane there. A suspected DUI crash on Highway 99 has led to felony charges against a Bakersfield man. The California Highway Patrol reports Guillermo Vega Fausto was driving a pickup that crashed into the back of a parked big rig Monday afternoon near California Avenue, trapping a passenger. Officers say Vega Fausto claimed another vehicle cut him off, but they say they noticed signs of possible intoxication during the investigation. Vega Fausto has pleaded not guilty to DUI and child endangerment charges and is scheduled to return to court August 4th. Secretary of State Marco Rubio says any action Iran takes against the United States will be met with overwhelming force.
1: I saw Araghchi, their foreign minister, who the other day say or something about their policies, an eye for an eye. The president's policy is a head for an eye. I mean, honestly, that's what it's going to be. I mean, they will pay a very heavy price for the things they're doing. They're already paying a very heavy price.
0: Rubio issued the warning Thursday at a summit of Asian nations in the Philippines. Both the U.S. and Iran have accused each other of violating the terms of a ceasefire that was signed last month. 17 U.S. soldiers have died in the war with Iran since March. A beloved bald eagle in Big Bear is getting help from a Bakersfield connection. Officials say Jackie, one of the area's famous nesting eagles, received a life-saving blood transfusion from Spirit, a bald eagle at Bakersfield's Calm Zoo. Jackie's being treated at Ojai Raptor Center after being found grounded and attacked by other eagles. Officials say Jackie's condition remains critical, but care continues. A new effort to bring back a massive land predator is underway here in California.
2: Grizzly bears disappeared from California a century ago, but now some tribes and environmentalists want the state to study if they could come back. Grizzlies were once common in California, with up to 10,000 in the state before the gold rush. They were wiped out, though, by the 1920s. A new bill is asking state officials to study if reintroducing grizzlies is possible or even wise. The bill has no funding yet, and it would take years and federal help to bring the bears back. Many rural communities, hunters, and ranchers oppose the idea. I'm Tammy Trujillo.
0: Southern Valley weather now. Sunny and hot today. High in Bakersfield. Expected to hit around 100 degrees today and through the weekend. We'll have clear skies overnight with lows around 73. An extreme heat warning is in effect for the desert through Monday, and the high today in Roseman should be about 107. Right now, 73 degrees at 629. I'm Jeff Lamucci for Bakersfield's News Leader, KUZZ.

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0: Brooks and Ronnie. Brooks and Dunn, Neon Moon, 637. I made here a list of the top three things, phrases, I guess, that Ness has said over and over and over this week when the mics are off.
1: I know. So this isn't even stuff that I've said on air. It's just most of the stuff that I said off air, which is kind of troubling because I say a lot of things off air.
0: Okay. So go ahead. I'll give you five guesses. Let's see how many of the top three you can get. I think if you really think about this, you can go three for three, right?
1: Number one.
0: Yep.
1: I just want to go back to Disneyland.
0: Yeah. I you know, these are in no particular order, but I put that at number two.
1: Oh, that's number two. Okay, this week, King Crab.
0: Ooh.
1: No?
0: No, not King Crab. But you have talked about that. Ness is going to Vegas this weekend. She's going to dinner tonight. She wanted King Crab, but
1: Pablo told me to look up the market price, and then he told me no. So then I told Brent that Pablo doesn't love me because he told me no.
0: That MP is just too much for even the strongest of marriages. Go ahead.
1: What else have I talked about? I honestly...
0: Some of these aren't topics. Some of these are phrases. In fact, the other two are phrases.
1: Side quest. Yes!
0: Okay, we're going to talk about a side quest you have coming up. So, hold off on that, because that's a whole separate segment.
1: That has been my new thing, though. I'm going on a side quest.
0: All right, so, you've guessed three, and out of three guesses, you've gotten two. Okay, number one, you have said this multiple times. You said it this morning.
1: Oh, I'm a show pony.
0: You don't want to work. You just want to be a show pony. But I will let you explain what you mean by I don't want to work. It doesn't mean you don't want to come in and do the show. You do. You do want to come in and do the show.
1: Okay, this has been an ongoing joke, though. I love the morning, doing the morning show with you. But honestly, what I didn't know coming into radio is there's a lot of work that you have to do, when you clock out of the actual studio.
0: We all have jobs outside of just being in the studio.
1: So I'm getting back into the routine of things, and I'm a very routine person. So trying to build myself back up, I've joked with Brent saying that, I don't really want to work. I just want to be a show pony. And he gives me this look what does that even mean? I said, that's up to you to figure it out. I just want to be a show pony.
0: No, the look I'm giving you is, you got to just go back to work. See, it only took you four to get all three of these.
1: I just want to be a show pony. When do you think of that, a unicorn? But an ugly unicorn.
0: Okay, stop it.

0: KUZZ, Brent and Ness in the morning, 642. Don't forget, coming up again at 8:15, we'll play you brand new Morgan Wallen, out today, been by now. And at 8:45, it's your last chance with us to get in on the Chris Jansen prize package.
1: And if you have not taken a look at our KUZZ Instagram, you need to, because these prizes are epic, and we do have a video that shows you exactly what you're going to be winning. But I don't know, wouldn't you like a Traeger? A bog bag, some Ray-Bans.
0: Big cooler.
1: Yeah. $1,500 value of prizes that is completely free.
0: So you can qualify one more time with us, with Lily, with Ken McLeod. And Ken today in the 5 o'clock hour will announce the winner of somebody who already has won this week will be a double winner. So good luck with KUZZ.
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0: 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That's from your Aunt Ness and Uncle Brent.
1: Please.
0: Kristen Grau, happy birthday from Toya and Billy. We love and miss you. And happy 28th birthday to Sammy Fox. Hope it's amazing. Love your dad, Brian. And we have one more from Aunt Mo. She wishes Chase Brown a happy birthday. And that's from Aunt Mo, mom, dad, sister, brother, and all the family. And we love you very much.
1: On the celebrity board today, I'll ask you the same thing I asked about Selena Gomez. Do you think of Jennifer Lopez more as a musician or an actress?
0: Actress. We're going to go with that. Because when I think of her, I think of Selena.
1: Okay. Jennifer Lopez is 57 today. Tomorrow, Matt LeBlanc, who you know best is Joey Tribbiani on Friends, is 59. On Sunday, Sandra Bullock is 62. I never would have guessed Sandra Bullock is 62 years old.
0: I feel like we got to watch Miss Congeniality in her honor this weekend.
1: And one of the nicest people on the planet, Jeremy Piven from Entourage, is 61 today. He was going to be a guest on the show once. We're just going to make it work.
0: I can't even say this now.
1: Okay. 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
1: 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Coming up, I kind of got a little judged yesterday.
0: Judged hardcore.
1: We'll talk about that right now. It's Jeff Lamucci.
10: Good morning, everybody. Brush fire in western Kern County. We'll have the story after another check of traffic. Northbound I-5 at Gorman School Road. They've cleared a two-vehicle crash. A tow truck has cleared the roadway, so there is nothing major now to slow you down as you head out this morning. Just a friendly reminder to buckle up and put your cell phone down when you're behind the wheel. In the news today, a major gas leak forced the temporary closure of a busy thoroughfare in a popular shopping center in southwest Bakersfield. Coffee Road between Stockdale Highway and Truxton Avenue was closed after Bakersfield police alerted drivers around 10:30 Thursday morning. The leak also prompted the closure of the Town and Country Shopping Center, affecting businesses including Albertsons and Trader Joe's. Bakersfield Fire Marshal Shane Gardner tells KGET the leak was caused by construction workers installing fiber cables nearby.
11: It was properly marked. They did everything they were supposed to do. It was just one of those things that it was an accident.
10: The leak was safely repaired about 1:45 p.m., allowing the roadway and the shopping center to reopen. A grass fire south of Button Willow burned nearly 100 acres Wednesday and temporarily shut down a section of Elk Hills Road. The fire broke out near the California Aqueduct around 12:30 p.m. and spread through dry grass and sagebrush. Fire crews contained the flames within about 90 minutes, but Elk Hills Road remained closed for several hours as crews worked the scene. The rescheduled White House Correspondents' Dinner is set for tonight in the nation's capital following an assassination attempt at the original event in April.
12: White House Press Secretary Caroline Leavitt says President Trump looks forward to finishing what he started.
13: Before a despicable assassination attempt derailed the original event back in April, as we all know.
12: Only this time with a shorter guest list, higher security, and a new location, D.C.'s Waldorf Astoria instead of the Hilton. A federal criminal case against 31-year-old Cole Thomas Allen is in the pre-trial phase, with Allen held in continuous custody without bond after pleading not guilty to a four-count grand jury indictment. I'm Scott Carr in Washington.
10: Here's a look now at today's average gas prices. A gallon of regular is selling for $4.09 nationally, $5.41 in California, and $5.62 here in Bakersfield. Southern Valley weather now. Triple-digit heat is back with today's high in Bakersfield, about 100 degrees. Same forecast through the weekend. And we'll have clear skies overnight with lows in the low 70s. Sunny and 93 today into Hatchapi. Right now, 73 degrees at 6:59. I'm Jeff Lamucci for Bakersfield's news leader, KUZZ.
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pledge allegiance to the flag of the United States of America and to the republic for which it stands, one nation, under God, indivisible, liberty and justice for all.

0: Cody Johnson, traveling soldier. 7 minutes after 7 o'clock. It is Brent and Ness in the morning. Okay, coming up, I would say here in about 10 minutes. We've told you Ness is going to Vegas.
1: Yeah.
0: There is a celebrity who Ness found out yesterday is leaving her tickets for his performance tonight. It is not a country artist.
1: No, it's not a country artist.
0: Okay. She will tell the story coming up. This is amazing. Okay, I have to tell you, though, yesterday, I went to Reverb Coffee. Like, I was going to get you and I coffee.
1: Oh, so good, too.
0: And I was a little hungry. I hadn't really eaten anything all day.
1: And you were craving a donut.
0: Yes, and they have donuts from Bakersfield Donut Company. So I was like, I'll take two coffees. I said, you know what, can just throw in a donut. So they give me the donut. Honestly, before the coffees were done, that donut was gone. Like, I inhaled that donut so fast. Mm-hmm. And one of the owners there at Reverb said, I don't think I've ever seen anybody eat that donut so fast.
1: That's kind of funny.
0: And I felt a little like...
1: No. I had that same conversation with you earlier that morning, though, about your drink.
0: Yes, I had a protein shake earlier in the day, and I guzzled it down. Like, I just downed the can of protein drink.
1: I want people to imagine how a seagull eats.
0: Okay.
1: That's how Brent Michael eats and drinks. Like, you don't really chew. You inhale.
0: I do eat very fast. And, okay, I want to be super clear. Like, I love Reverb. I will go back there 5 times out of 5. Like, I actually think he was trying to compliment me, but I was like, did I eat the donut that fast?
1: And I said,
0: which I did.
1: Absolutely, I did. Yes, you did. Like, the guy, remember our McDonald's going to Vegas? Same thing. Like, I'm trying to perfectly vision for a listener right now. Just imagine a seagull when they eat a fish out of the ocean. That's exactly how Brent Michaels drinks his coffee.
0: Like, you think I ate my McDonald's that fast, my ice cream and my cheeseburger? I mean, okay, I understand I didn't wait till I got to the car.
1: Honestly,
0: like, I just started.
1: I didn't even see you eat the cheeseburger. I saw it in your hand and, oop, it was gone.
0: Okay, if you, let's say you eat a cheeseburger in 2 minutes, how fast am I eating that same cheeseburger? I mean, okay, it's not 2 seconds.
1: 2 bites.
0: Like about 40 seconds? 40 seconds more, you think I've...
1: Yeah. I'm a very slow eater.
0: Yeah.
1: Like I pick up things and break things into pieces. I feel like it's just a hole. It goes down a hole. Like just a hole.
0: I think we should do a challenge on next week. I think what we should do is... And you have to agree if we do this challenge that you will eat at normal speed. Your normal speed. Mm-hmm. So we will get, like, for this conversation, let's say a dozen Krispy Kreme donuts. Could be whatever. And we'll see how many I can eat in the time it takes you to eat one.
1: And you know how slow I eat, so it's not...
0: That's what I'm saying. Yeah. You eat at your normal speed. You're not going to exaggerate it to be extra slow. I will eat at my normal speed, and we'll see...
1: Oh, that's fine. Honestly, all I'm thinking about right now is mine, mine, mine, mine,
0: okay,
1: mine,
0: stop.
1: Mine, mine.

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1: Again, yeah, thanks a lot, Kern County, for voting for us.
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0: KUZZ, Brent and Ness in the morning, 7:18. And I know you are really excited about this. I'm excited for you.
1: I know. I texted you yesterday. I was like, what is life? What is happening right now?
0: There is a celebrity that has personally left tickets for Ness to go to their performance tonight. Do you want to reveal who this is?
1: The celebrity?
0: Yeah.
1: I'm dying because 9-year-old Ness literally wants to cry. AJ from the Backstreet Boys.
2: Backstreet's back, all right.
0: You are going to go see the Backstreet Boys tonight at the Sphere?
1: At the Sphere. I don't know who's more excited, me or Pablo, but like I am ecstatic.
0: And AJ from the Backstreet Boys left you tickets? This is insane.
1: Yes. When I had to give my legal name and email address, I was like, what are we doing? How am I sending this text right now?
0: I am so excited for you because I know, I mean, you had been talking all week, like, it'd be cool, it's happening, because you are a massive Backstreet Boys fan.
1: Oh, yeah.
0: And you were like, but the tickets are crazy, and it's at the Sphere, which, like, because you have not been to the Sphere,
1: no,
0: right?
1: And I know I get crazy motion sickness, but that's where the whole side quest came from, because I'm going there to actually see Coetzel
0: Saturday.
1: So, yeah, tomorrow. I can't believe we're already here. I've been looking forward to this since February, but I'm like, that would be the awesome side quest if that happened. And I kind of gave up on it. And I even told you, I was like, I'm okay. Like, I'm there to see Kyle, like, but that would be pretty dope. And last night I got the message, hey, AJ's going to leave you tickets. I'm like,
0: what is this life for? I cannot believe you're doing this. This is amazing.
1: Out of all of, I mean, then this job has given me so many cool opportunities. Like, I've got to do so many things that I've never thought I could ever do. This has to be one of those, like, are you kidding me right now? Well, that's pretty dope.
0: Well, you were going to have to tell us all about it. We'll check back in Monday. I mean, this is amazing.
1: Patty Gons has entered the chat. She goes, when were you going to tell me? Honestly, like, this just happened last night.
0: Yeah. Oh, my gosh. So, Ness will be going to see the Backstreet Boys at the Sphere tonight. Yeah, because, one of the boys left her tickets.
1: Yeah.
0: And it's pretty awesome.
1: This is a very pinch me. What is life?
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1: 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Coming up, Ness will give me a quiz. We'll go through it. Am I nice? Right now, it's Jeff Lamucci.
2: Good Friday morning, everybody. Kern County is cracking down on street vendors. We'll have that story after another look at traffic. Highway Patrol Officer George Toro is off this week. Highway 178 at South Fork Lane. A car has gone over the side of the road. There is a person outside that vehicle on the right-hand side, so you want to watch out for that. Otherwise, everything else looks pretty good here in Bakersfield and Kern County. All freeways, highways, surface streets open and clear. A Bakersfield man accused of causing a crash on Highway 99 is facing DUI and child endangerment charges. The California Highway Patrol says Guillermo Vega Fausto's pickup slammed into the back of a big rig near California Avenue, trapping a passenger inside the vehicle on Monday afternoon. Investigators say Vega Fausto showed signs of intoxication, including slurred speech and the smell of alcohol. He pleaded not guilty Wednesday and is due back in court August 4th. New regulations for street vendors could soon be coming to Kern County. The Board of Supervisors is set to consider an ordinance Tuesday that would establish licensing requirements for sidewalk vendors selling food or merchandise from carts, stands, and other non-motorized setups. The proposal would require vendors to get a license through the Kern County Sheriff's Office. Officials say the changes are designed to promote safe operations and allow law enforcement to cite vendors who don't comply. President Trump is imposing new tariffs on countries around the world, including the European Union.
3: The sweeping tariffs took effect at midnight, just as the previous 10% temporary tariffs expired. The White House says the new 10 to 12% tariffs are tied to countries' imports, goods made with forced labor. Trump has previously said the tariffs aren't going away after the Supreme Court struck down duties he imposed last year. The president has consistently praised the tariffs as a great mechanism to level the playing field between the U.S. and the rest of the world. I'm Mark Mayfield.
2: Global oil prices are hovering around $90 a barrel this morning after Iran rejected a U.S. ceasefire offer, fueling investor concerns that the widening conflict could throttle energy shipments from the region indefinitely. And on Wall Street, the Dow is up 170 points this morning, the S&P 500 up 6, the NASDAQ off 128. Covered California health insurance rates are set to rise by about 10% in 2027.
4: Rates already increased by just over 10% last year. Officials say, though, rising health care costs and the end of $2.5 billion in federal aid are driving the increase. About 10% of customers who make too much for subsidies will pay the full price hike. The state has also set aside $300 million to help low-income people keep their coverage. I'm Dina Kodiak.
2: Checking Southern Valley weather now. Sunny and hot today. Bakersfield's high will top out at about 100 degrees. More of the same for tomorrow and Sunday. Look for clear skies overnight with lows in the low 70s and hot and 101 today in Lake Isabella. Right now it's 73 degrees at 726. I'm Jeff Lamucci for Bakersfield's news leader, KUZZ.
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1: It is Friday, 7:30. All right, coming up, Ness will give me a quiz. Five things that nice people say. We'll see if I'm nice.
2: I don't think you're very nice. Not right now.

0: KUZZ, Brent and Ness in the morning. All right, you have a nice quiz?
1: Yeah. I'm going to ask you five. Let's see.
0: Okay, so it's if I... Do I say these things on a regular basis because nice people say these things?
1: I'm rooting for you.
0: Stop it. Okay, go ahead.
1: No, that's one of them. I'm rooting for you. Do you think you say that all the time?
0: I mean, I think I say that occasionally. I tell people I root for you, or like, hey, I'm behind you, I have your back, I support you.
1: You don't say that exactly, but you say a phrase of it.
0: So do you think I get a point for that?
1: Yeah, you get a point for that. How can I help you?
0: I feel like I do this with you all the time.
1: All the time.
0: Like if, you know, like you got a lot going on, I'm like, okay, well, what can I do? How can I help you?
1: So, yes, absolutely. This one makes me laugh. Because you always say this. I'm going to give you a point automatically. Because you say it when I'm being grouchy. I'm really glad you're here. Point.
0: Okay.
1: It's specifically like when I'm grouchy, he'll pop over the little screen and go, I'm glad you're here.
0: I'm glad you're here today.
1: Look at this smile. What about, I thought of you.
0: I think with specific people, I do. Like, do I just like a random so-and-so? Probably not.
1: You're core.
0: But yes, like my close friends, yes, I would say I say that.
1: And last but not least, take a break.
0: I don't know. You tell me. Do I tell you to take a break?
1: No. That man tells me go back to work.
0: Okay.
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0: KUZZ, Brent and Ness in the morning. USA Today has listed the 10 best Reader's Choice Awards for French fries.
1: I know number one.
0: And I fully agree with number one. Go ahead.
1: I totally agree with number one because this is my favorite fast food place ever. Del Taco.
0: Yeah. I think Del Taco's fries are good. I think they're very underrated. Del's cheeseburgers are so good.
1: Pablo likes the chili cheese. I think it's the fries or the burger. One of them. Yeah. I love the fact that you can get French fries, which are superb, and a chicken taco.
0: Yeah, tacos, burritos, Del Taco. But yes, this is about French fries specifically. Number two, I can't tell you the last time I went to a Farmer Boys. I know we still have, I think, a couple in Bakersfield. But
1: I think it's been more than 10 years since I've been to a Farmer's Boy.
0: Number three, I don't think we have an A&W here anymore, do we?
1: No, we were just talking about this at home, Pablo and I. No, but they had really good food, but they used to be one in Oildale. And I think that was the last one I remember.
0: Somebody will hit us on the text line if we still have an A&W. Number four, McDonald's, which is like, you know, I don't go to McDonald's very often, but McDonald's fries definitely have like a taste and a flavor.
1: They do. They hit.
0: Shake Shack at five. Five Guys at six. We don't have a Golden Chick. That's at seven. Chick-fil-A's waffle fries are at eight.
1: Mm-hmm.
0: Then you've got Checkers and Rally's at 9 and In-N-Out at number 10.
1: Checker and Rally's, we don't talk about them enough, but they do have really good fries.
0: That's also another place I just don't think of going. And I know we have a couple, I just never think of going.
1: I haven't been there since I was like a kid, but I get the frozen ones, and those are good.
0: Shout out Del Taco, well-deserved number one.
1: They are so good. I think I need some today.
0: You should.
1: The one in Barstow. Isn't that the original one?
0: Yeah.
1: Let's go.

0: Kent and Ness in the morning on KUZZ.
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4: 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Coming up, I have here five things that people 35 and under are tired of when it comes to their workplace. We'll check in with Ness. Right now, it's Jeff Lamucci.
7: Good morning, everybody. Not in our neighborhood. That's the cry from concerned folks in Northeast Bakersfield. We'll explain coming up, but first, another check of traffic. Magnolia Avenue at Pond Road, there's a non-injury accident. Both cars are off to the right, not affecting traffic. And the Highway 178 at South Fork Lane, a car has gone over the side of the road there. There's a person outside that vehicle on the right-hand side, so keep an eye out for that. In the news today, a million-dollar home in Northeast Bakersfield is at the center of a neighborhood dispute. Residents of the Goodmanville and Meadows of the Kern communities along Alfred Harrell Highway are opposing plans to convert the recently purchased six-bedroom home into a residence for disadvantaged teenagers. Neighbors tell KGET they're concerned about safety and what they describe as a lack of transparency by project owner EA Family Services.
8: Alfred Harrell Highway is right here. You can hear the cars driving by. Just had a dead body in the Kern River. The river is so dangerous, and there's nothing keeping these kids from the river and the freeway.
9: You know, we'll stop it. And, you know, there's enough of the neighbors. I think if we've got to repay EA Services for the home, I think we would be happy to do it.
7: Meanwhile, the nonprofit says it wants to be a good neighbor while providing a safe and supportive home for young people in need. The Kern County Water Agency has named Taryn Ravazzini as its new Assistant General Manager for Strategic Initiatives. Ravazzini, who starts August 16th, will lead the agency's statewide water policy and regulatory and legislative efforts from its Sacramento office. President Trump is announcing a commitment from major utilities and companies that consumers will not bear the extra electricity costs of the AI data center expansions across the U.S. On Thursday, the president detailed the updated ratepayer protection pledge meant to reduce the burden of potentially skyrocketing electric bills for consumers while still keeping an edge in the AI race.
10: Under this groundbreaking plan, America's largest tech companies have formally committed to fund or build all energy infrastructure required to meet the demand they are placing on the grid.
7: This comes as opposition to data centers grows, including concerns over a proposed center in Inyo Kern in eastern Kern County. There are reports that Bald Eagle Shadow may be doing some entertaining at the nest while his mate Jackie is getting medical care. But there's a Bakersfield connection. Details from NBC's Bree Tennis.
11: Friends of Big Bear Valley say a subadult female was spotted on the live cam of Jackie and Shadow's nest Wednesday. Eagle experts say there was no canoodling, as Shadow's eagle hormones typically don't fire up until January. They say this visit was likely an intruder trying to take over the nest. Meantime, the Ojai Raptor Center says Jackie received a transfusion of blood from a captive eagle in Bakersfield and are still awaiting test results.
7: That Bakersfield bird she's talking about is Spirit, a bald eagle from Calm Zoo. Officials say Jackie's condition remains critical. Southern Valley weather now, sunny and hot today. High in Bakersfield, about 100 degrees. Clear skies overnight, low 73, 101 tomorrow. Right now, we're looking at 73 degrees at 7:57. Jeff Lamucci here for Bakersfield's News Leader, KUZZ.
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0: ZZ, Brent and Ness in the morning. All right, people under 35 or 35 and under say these are the things they are most tired of when it comes to their jobs.
1: I'm 36, so I will say this as like past tense of like what my 35-year-old self.
0: Okay.
1: So you don't know if I really feel this way anymore.
0: Number one, and I think this just has to do with the fact that probably for 2 years, people got used to something different. Having to work at actual work. People would like, if they could, to be able to work remotely. Because, I mean, a lot of people for a long time got that opportunity. Now that they have to go back to the office, they don't like it.
1: I've never worked remotely because the two like big girl jobs I've had, you couldn't really do that.
0: Right.
1: So I don't know how that is. I couldn't do this job at home.
0: No. And I know that there are some radio shows and stations that do their things remote. Like, it's, I don't think that's good.
1: Like, I would be distracted in the sense of, like, oh, I got to get laundry done. Like, I would have too much different things on my mind. Like, here, it's just you're in your safe space.
0: Number two, not having enough vacation. But, I mean, like, everybody wants more vacation. Right? Everybody wants more vacation.
1: I would love more vacation. And that's just where I'm going to leave it at that. Because I know our boss is listening. Love you, Mel. So much.
0: Number three, being expected to respond to emails and phone calls after you leave work. Honestly, like, I do sort of get that. I feel like when you go home, you should be able to, if your job allows it. I mean, you know, we do work in a business that's 24/7. And so, you know, I mean, like, I do understand with the job I have to be on call.
1: Mm-hmm.
0: But, like, I get why people would, like, hey, I want to be able to check. When I go home, check out.
1: Yes and no. Because, again, like, with our job, per se, it's not. Like, it's not where you clock out at 5. Like, there are some things that just have to have an answer immediately. I love to joke with Aaron if he texts me, like, 5:01. Like, I'm after hours. Ness cannot get to you right now. But with a $10 gift card to Starbucks, I would love to answer questions, which obviously I'm not going to do that. But
0: how many gift cards have you gotten out of that?
1: No, I'm just joking. Zero? I just thought of that right now when I was speaking. So if Aaron does text me, that's how I'm going to negotiate that for now on.
0: You give a mouse a cookie. Number four, having to go to meetings that could just be emails or like text chains.
1: I don't feel like we do enough meetings here.
0: Okay. You and I, 10 o'clock today. Let's talk about some stuff.
1: I'm kidding. Sometimes it just should be an email. But I like to talk one-on-one versus like an email.
0: See, sometimes I think, I agree. There are things that could just not have to be a meeting, but I feel like a lot of times texts and emails go on too long when it's like, had we just done this face-to-face, we'd be done by now.
1: It's so much easier. And then the communication is clear of exactly what you're wanting.
0: And then number five, their work having a dress code.
1: How do I feel about that, Brent?
0: I mean, I know if you could come in here wearing PJs and Crocs every day, you would.
1: Not PJs.
0: Sweatpants. Like a hoodie.
1: A hoodie. Yeah, a hoodie, like, heavy on the hoodie. Like, I don't want to be in PJs when I come to work, but I would love a croc moment and a little hoodie. That's just because I want to be a troll. Like, we all know there's two sides to me. Either I get dressed up and I'm into it, or I'm just not into it at all, and I look like a troll under the bridge. And that's kind of the look I've been going for the last 6 months, and I'm into it.
0: Well, you do not look like a troll today, so.
1: Yeah, you guys can't see me, but here I am.
0: New Morgan Wallen music, if you haven't heard it yet, been by now. It's coming up in about 5 minutes on KUZZ.
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0: Carrie Underwood and Undo It, 8:16, Brent and Ness in the morning, and last night at midnight, Morgan Wallen released brand new music, a new song off an upcoming album. This definitely sounds different than the last album. It's a different vibe than, say, 20 Cigarettes or Just in Case or, you know, Lies, Lies, Lies. It's definitely a little more up and fun.
1: Yeah, because the last couple of songs, they've been more, like, slow-paced. This is a much more... As you were comparing it to like a yacht rock.
0: It's like, it's happy, it's fun. I mean, it's still about like a relationship that's kind of like gone wrong.
1: I know. Who hurt you, Morgan? Let us know.
0: Take a listen. We're premiering it all day today. This is brand new Morgan Wallen. It's called Been By Now. It's on KUZZ.

0: Colin. It is called Been By Now. I'm kind of digging it.
1: I love it. I'm into it.
0: All right, coming up next, we told you Ness is going to Vegas this weekend. She got invited to go to the Backstreet Boys tonight at the Sphere. She's going to see Coetzel tomorrow. But I feel like while she is in Vegas, I have a challenge for her. So I'm going to see if she's up to it.
1: If it involves food, let's go.
0: It does not involve food. It involves money.
1: My money?
0: No, my money.
1: Let's sign me up.
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0: KUZZ News Time, 8:23 coming up. I've got a challenge for Ness headed into Vegas this weekend. Right now, it's Jeff Lamucci.
5: Good Friday morning, everybody. A gas leak causes problems for shoppers in Southwest Bakersfield. We'll have that story after another check of traffic. Magnolia Avenue at Pond Road, there's a non-injury accident, but both cars are off to the right-hand side, not affecting your commute this morning. And Snow Road at Golden State Highway, the railroad crossing arms are operating, both going up and down, but there's no train around. You want to watch for cars going around the tracks, and the railroad people are on their way to try and fix that problem. In the news today, a busy Bakersfield thoroughfare is back open this morning after a gas leak forced hours-long closures on Thursday. Coffee Road between Stockdale Highway and Truxton Avenue was shut down after Bakersfield police alerted drivers around 10:30 yesterday morning. The leak was caused by construction workers laying fiber cable nearby and forced the closure of the Town and Country Shopping Center, affecting stores like Albertsons and Trader Joe's.
6: Yeah, I was just coming here to pick up my laundry from the dry cleaners. This was my errands day, running around with kids, so I wanted to get it done ASAP.
5: That's shopper Pooja Asija speaking to KGET. The Bakersfield Fire Department says that leak was safely resolved about 1:45 p.m. Work continues on a water pipe that burst last week and flooded parts of West Hollywood.
7: The Los Angeles Department of Water and Power says a tiny leak that popped up on Wednesday is now fixed. Crews are expected to do more water quality tests before the hole in the middle of Sunset Boulevard is completely patched up. Many businesses in the area remain closed, and crews are working around the clock to complete the repairs. I'm Mark Neufeld.
5: A beloved bald eagle in Big Bear is getting help thanks to a Bakersfield connection. Officials say Jackie, one of the area's famous nesting eagles, received a life-saving blood transfusion from Spirit, a bald eagle at Bakersfield's Calm Zoo. Jackie is being treated at Ojai Raptor Center after being found grounded and attacked by other eagles. Officials say Jackie's condition remains critical, but care continues. Well, this one will creep you out. Public health officials are trying to find anyone who came in contact with a diseased bat at a San Diego County restaurant.
8: Epidemiologists say the bat was rabid and flying inside the Yellow Deli restaurant in Vista. The sight shocked diners. This happened last Sunday afternoon. That bat even landed on a table while a family was eating. Another diner used a towel to collect the bat and take it to the Humane Society in Oceanside. It was then delivered to the county public health lab, where it tested positive for rabies. The county medical staff says they don't believe there was any direct skin contact with that bat and an individual. I'm Phil Farrar.
5: Southern Valley weather, triple-digit heat is back, with today's high in Bakersfield expected to hit about 100 degrees. Same thing through the weekend, and we'll have clear skies overnight with lows in the low 70s. Right now, it's 76 degrees at 826. I'm Jeff Lamucci for Bakersfield's News Leader, KUZZ.

0: K-U-Z-Z, Brent and Ness in the morning. It is 8:29. Ness is headed to Vegas for the weekend.
1: I haven't been to Vegas for a weekend, like, besides, like, when we went to work, in a minute.
0: So, I thought what I would do is I here have in my hand a $20 bill.
1: Ooh, a crisp $20 bill. You went to the bank.
0: I am going to give it to Ness.
1: Okay,
0: I'm handing it over.
1: Handing it to me. $20.
0: To go to the roulette wheel at the casino she's staying at. And how are we going to decide what you put it on? Because there are lots of different choices. You can go like red, black, odd, even. You can pick a specific number. You know, you can pick like the quadrant of numbers so it lands in any of the four. Obviously, the more specific you go, the more money you can make.
1: Okay, it has to be red. Has to be.
0: Okay.
1: Red, white, and blue.
0: So we're either picking a number that's red, or do we just want to say red?
1: I never played. So you have to, like, give me some more details on that.
0: So, okay. Basically, on a roulette wheel, some numbers are red.
1: Okay.
0: Some are black.
1: So you put your chips on either red or black, correct?
0: Right. So there are several different things you can... On a roulette wheel, you can go red or black. So, like, there's a section that's red or black.
1: Or you want to be specific.
0: You can put it on a specific number. You can go odd or even. You can even go, like they split all the numbers into threes. So you can go, like, 1 through 12, 13, you know. And so...
1: Well, here's my thing. I feel like we should either do a 10, a 7, or a 9. Or should we let the listeners vote and they can determine what number we put it on?
0: And then, yeah, we'll see. Like, you know, do you come back with more than $20 or...
1: I mean, you do have a wedding you need to pay for, so hopefully we can get you some money.
0: Yes. So, okay, just on a standard roulette wheel, the red numbers are, and it's not necessarily odd or even, like it's 1, 3, 5, 7, 9, 12, 14, 16, 18, 19, 21, 23, 25, 27, 30, 32, 30. So if you wanted to go 10, that number's black. If you want to go 7 or 9, those numbers are red.
1: Got it.
0: You can also pick 0 or even double 0. Those numbers are green. They're not red or black.
1: Brian Martinez says straight up 13. I have no idea what that means.
0: Straight. So we would put the $20 on 13, which is a black number. And just, yeah, we would need the roulette ball to land on 13 specifically.
1: All right, listen. We need your guys' help. We need to make some money.
0: All right, we'll take some of your ideas. 842-5555, 842-5555. What are we going to do here? Where are we going to put this $20? We'll see what Ness comes back with on Monday.
1: Or we won't see.
0: I mean, I feel like there's at least a 10% chance Ness will just put the $20 in her purse and be like, sorry, we lost it.
1: I would never do that.
0: You said 10. Oops.
1: I would never do that.
0: Came up 21.
1: Now, if we win, I don't know.
0: You're taking a delivery fee?
1: I would pocket 20 out of that.
0: Okay.
1: I feel like at least 20.
0: Well, it just depends, right? Because, like, let's say you pick odd or even, and you pick odd, and it lands on odd, you'll just straight up double the money. So, like if you kept half, all I would get back is my original $20.
1: You got something back.
0: All right. Well, 842-5555, 842-5555. Let's see what you think. KUZ.

0: KUZZ, Brent and Ness in the morning. All right, so we've been discussing Ness is going to Vegas. I am giving her $20 to put on something, play roulette. We just want your input. Like, how do you think we should do this? The floor is yours.
1: I say 25 because I did 5 on red and 5 on 25 once, and it hit, and I got $275. So if she put 20, nice. Get a little more.
2: All right, well, I wrote 25, and that's my favorite number.
0: Okay, here, look, I have $5 more.
2: Oh, you're going to put 20?
0: Yes, I'm entrusting her. Okay.
2: Okay.
0: I love the input. Thanks to you, it is now $25.
2: Okay.
0: Okay, so this is what we're going to do. $25. What did you decide you want to put it on? The number 25?
2: Yeah, the number 25.
0: Because that's your lucky number, or that's your favorite number?
2: That is my favorite number. I wouldn't say lucky, but it's my favorite number. And you said that it's on red, correct?
0: Yes, 25 on a standard roulette wheel is red.
2: Which I'm happy about that. Got to represent a little bit with the red, white, and blue for Buck. But let's say hypothetically I win 275.
0: Okay.
2: What could that
0: What's
2: help
0: your
2: you
0: cut?
2: With? No. What? I'm not even asking that yet. Okay. Let me get to part A before we get to part B.
0: Okay.
2: Part A is, what could 275 help you with the wedding?
0: I'm trying to think. I mean, stuff be really expensive for weddings. I don't know. Maybe my tuxedo rental, like my suit rental, whatever I'm going to wear.
2: Okay, now I don't feel bad. I can pocket 20. That's part B. Part B.
0: Okay, so your cut is, if we win whatever you get for putting a bet on 25, you can keep the original 20 and I will take the rest.
2: Yeah, for your tuxedo rental.
0: Okay. All right.
2: Wouldn't that be something if we added a couple zeros to that?
0: So, report back Monday. And here's the thing. I mean, I think some casinos are probably really particular about not letting you film the roulette wheel. So I will take your word for it. Like, if you tell me...
2: Yeah, we could have you, even Pablo can give a play-by-play.
0: Yeah.
2: Okay. Either we're going to win. Here's the thing. Do you want me to keep betting? Or just it's one bet and I'm out?
0: I think one bet. You put all $25 in 25.
2: Okay. Just making sure we know all the rules. I'll report back on Monday. But if, I mean, there's a lot of zeros. Might not see me on Monday.

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0: KUZZ, Brent and Ness in the morning. All right. Well, one of your final times to get in on our Chris Jansen prize package that Ken McLeod will announce the grand prize winner for this afternoon. When you win a $50 Pet Wants gift card by playing Time Machine Trivia. What year did these three things happen? Brent Michaels was born. That's me. I was born.
1: I know what year.
0: Okay. Wayne Gretzky joined the NHL. And the movie Alien with Sigourney Weaver hit theaters. So
1: this one's easy.
0: My birth year, Wayne Gretzky joined the NHL, and the movie Alien with Sigourney Weaver hit theaters. Was it 1978, 1979, or 1980?
1: This one's super easy because I just have to subtract 10 years from my birthday to get this.
0: All right. 842-5555, 842-5555. First person to get it right, you get a $50 Pet Wants gift card. 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
2: Yeah.

0: KUZZ playing Time Machine Trivia for a $50 Pet Wants gift card. These three things. Was the year I was born. Wayne Gretzky joined the NHL and the movie Alien with Sigourney Weaver hit theaters. Did that happen in 1978, 1979, or 1980? What do you got?
1: 1980.
0: No, not 1980. Hi, KUZZ. 1978, 1979, or 1980?
2: 1979.
0: Ding, ding, ding. You got it. What is your name? What's your name?
2: Joy.
0: Hi, Joy. I was born in December of 79, but that's the year Wayne Gretzky joined the NHL and Alien with Sigourney Weaver hit theaters. Joy, you've got a $50 Pet Wants gift card, and you're entered for that grand prize drawing we'll do later this afternoon for this huge 60th anniversary gift from Chris Jansen.
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0: 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Coming up next, right now, it's Jeff Lamucci.
8: Good morning, everybody. Tighter regulations are looming for Kern County street vendors. We'll have the story after a last look at traffic for you Friday morning. Magnolia Avenue at Pond Road, there's a non-injury accident. Both cars are off to the right-hand side. And Highway 178 at South Fork Lane, they're still working an accident where a car went over the side. They're waiting for a tow truck. Otherwise, everything else looks pretty good. Highway 99 to Fresno, 58 towards Tehachapi, both looking good for you this morning. The Kern County Board of Supervisors will consider new rules aimed at regulating street vendors on county property. A proposed ordinance set for discussion on Tuesday would create a licensing process for sidewalk vendors selling food or merchandise from carts, stands, or other non-motorized setups. Vendors would need approval from the Kern County Sheriff's Office, but applicants would not be fingerprinted or subject to background checks. Officials say the rules would help ensure vendors operate safely and legally. A suspected DUI crash on Highway 99 has led to felony charges against a Bakersfield man. The California Highway Patrol reports Guillermo Vega Fausto was driving a pickup that crashed into the back of a parked big rig Monday afternoon near California Avenue. That's when a passenger was trapped. Officers say Vega Fausto claimed another vehicle cut him off, but they say they noticed signs of possible intoxication during the investigation. Vega Fausto has pleaded not guilty to DUI and child endangerment charges and is scheduled to return to court August 4th. Marijuana is legal and much stronger than it used to be, so the California DMV and the California Highway Patrol are re-examining what it means to be impaired while driving.
9: About 300 people are driving in a controlled study to see how cannabis impacts driving and how well police spot impairment. This is the first major study on the topic in nearly 40 years. Experts say marijuana's changed a lot in that time, with THC levels now at 20% and 30%, as opposed to 1% and 4% decades ago. THC is the compound responsible for the intoxicating high. Alcohol is still the top cause of impaired driving crashes, but cannabis is now number two. I'm Tammy Trujillo.
8: President Trump honored the 2025 World Series champion Los Angeles Dodgers at the White House.
10: It's the second straight White House visit for the back-to-back world champions.
11: It's truly a great, when you talk about a brand, it's one of the great brands anywhere in the world, no matter where you go. The Dodgers is one of the great brands, and certainly it's been enhanced.
10: In the Rose Garden event, Trump joked that maybe he'll see them again next year. Trump acknowledged Dodger star Shohei Ohtani as the four-time MLB Most Valuable Player. The Dodgers won their ninth world title last fall, defeating the Toronto Blue Jays in seven games. The visit continues a tradition of reigning sports champs being invited to the People's House that dates back to 1869, when the Cincinnati Red Stockings met with President Ulysses S. Grant. I'm Mark Mayfield.
8: Southern Valley weather now. Sunny and hot today. Bakersfield's high will hit about 100 degrees. More of the same for tomorrow and Sunday. And look for clear skies overnight with lows in the low 70s. Right now it's 77 degrees at 8:58. I'm Jeff Lamucci for Bakersfield's News Leader, KUZZ.
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One last shot from Daryl Singletary. It's too much fun.

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Coming up, we'll tell you how you can help local teachers get ready for back-to-school time. Thanks to our friends at Mentors Moving and Storage. We're going to have you help.

0: KUZZ, Brent and Ness in the morning. It is the latest from Ella Langley. It is Love and Life again. All right, Monday. I know, teachers, you don't want to hear this. We are getting closer to back to school. And so, coming Monday, thanks to our friends at Mentors Moving and Storage, we want to help teachers clear their lists because, it's already a lot to be a teacher. 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

0: KUZZ, Brent and Ness in the morning. Coming up, how fast companies make $1 million. This is crazy.
1: I've heard. It's pretty fast, isn't it?
0: Some of them crazy.
1: Could not be you and I making $1 million bucks right now.
0: Luke Combs.

0: KUZZ, Brent and Ness in the morning. Thanks so much for hanging out with us. Okay, so, I mean, I don't know that you and I will make $1 million ever.
1: You gotta be creative. I feel like the ones that are doing it, they've thought outside of the box.
0: I have here a list of some of the biggest companies and how fast they make $1 million. Number one overall would be Google, which, I mean, Google, I mean, aside from just the search engine, is YouTube. You know, I mean, they own a lot of different things.
1: But the man who invented that, he just had one idea. Now he's a billionaire.
0: They make $1 million every 3 minutes and 40 seconds. Like while we were playing that song, Google made $1 million. Like, that's insane. Every 3 minutes and 40 seconds, they're making $1 million.
1: So how much is that in a day? That's a lot. I can't even do the math. That's too much mathing for me. But that's so much money.
0: And granted, that's not all profit because they have bills and stuff to pay. But that is how quickly they are generating $1 million.
1: That's
0: insane. Wild.
1: And how many times do we use Google in a day?
0: Yeah. Well, you're welcome, Google.
1: We're contributing.
0: Yeah. Apple is not that far behind. Every 4 minutes and 51 seconds. So it's taking about 90 seconds longer. But Apple is, like, right there.
1: Okay. What's number three?
0: Some of the other ones on this list, I mean, there's everything from, say, oil companies to tech companies. Microsoft, they are also make every, like, 6 minutes and 10 seconds.
1: Now get rid of Microsoft.
0: Yeah. Like, well, I mean.
1: You got to use that for work.
0: Outlook, Teams, yes. Your Xbox. Yeah, crazy. Like in less than 10 minutes. Okay, in that same 10 minutes, what, Microsoft then made like $1.5 million and Google made $3 million.
1: I lost $30.
0: I'm going to lose $25 in Vegas this weekend.
1: Because I spend it. Yeah. See, that's the issue. Is what? I'm in the negative and everybody's like gaining it. We need to take like a master's class.
0: Yeah. You think that, like, if we took a master's class, then we would be like Google making $1 million every 3 minutes?
1: The only way that I'm ever going to make that amount of money is if I don't spend anything.
0: I feel like Pablo would actually be in favor of that.
1: Oh, yeah. But who wants him to have a happy life? Nope.
0: I would hope you.
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0: Zach Tupp and South of Sanity, 953. It is Brent and Ness in the morning. That about wraps it up for us. Lily's coming in, filling in for Mike Bell. He will be back on Monday. Monday will be kicking off Clear the List with Mentors Moving and Storage. 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Also Monday, we'll see how the $25 roulette thing worked out with Ness. We'll also find out how she had fun at the Backstreet Boys. And yeah, it's going to be a fun week. 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
0: 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Looking at sunny skies today, a high of 102, 74 overnight, 100 tomorrow, 100 Sunday, 100 Monday. Currently in Bakersfield, already in the 80s, 81. So we kick off another hour of Bakersfield's best country on KUZZ. Lily in for Mike Bell next. Have fun. Be safe, Ness. We'll see you on Monday. Till then, aloha.
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Country, Lily hanging out with you, filling in for Mike Bell. And yesterday, when I was driving home after hanging out with you guys, I was listening to the radio. And in Lainey Wilson's song, she says Jesus Jones. And now I would say I'm pretty well versed in music. I've listened to all sorts of type of music. I grew up in a very big music home. And as I was driving home, I realized that there's a band called Jesus Jones. Now, I don't know if that is why she makes that comparison, but I just realized that yesterday. Thought you guys should know. Old Dominion, one man band right here on KUZZ.

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And if you would like to win that, well, then you're going to listen out for that cue to call for your chance to win those two tickets to Willow Avalon. Now, when will that happen? You're just going to have to keep on listening for that cue.

country, do you still want to qualify for our grand prize from Chris Jensen? But here's the thing. You're going to step away from the radio and you don't know how you're going to listen? Well, don't worry. After Randy Houser, Back in the Bottle, I'm going to help you with that.

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Darius Rucker might be retiring, at least from touring. At least that's what he said on the Dan Patrick Show. The 60-year-old singer cited that a heavy touring schedule with just 110 shows last year, saying that it's starting to become too much and that he wants to spend more time at

Big Shoes Best Country. Bunny XO is clearing some information up that her stepdaughter said on a TikTok live. I will tell you more about this country gossip and the divorce that never ends after Jason Aldean, Trouble with the Heartbreak on KUZZ.

0: Bailey Ann DeFord. She went on to TikTok Live and said that the internet would crumble if fans found out the real reason why Jelly Roll and his wife, Bunny XO, went their separate ways. Now, at first, that's all she said. But then she continued saying that nobody cheated. It wasn't this major revelation about their split, but still kept it minimum of what she said. Now, Bunny XO is saying that nobody cheated and there's nothing else to say. Apparently, nobody cheated. Everything's fine, but yet, it's still this big old deal. I don't know, but there's your country gossip for the day right here on KUZZ.
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0: Nicole Bishop won $250, and hear how she won it. And all she had to do was give us her opinion and take our new or take our music survey, and that could be you. 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
0: Your weather is brought to you by Bill Wright Toyota. And today we're looking at a high of 102 with an overnight low of 74. Tomorrow, your Saturday, will be a beautiful sunny day with a high of 100. And currently in Bakersfield, it's 86 degrees. And let's kick off another hour of Bakersfield's Best Country with Zach Brown Band, Whatever It Is, on KUZZ.

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in for Mike Bell, and you definitely don't want to lose your phone and change the radio, because this is the hour you're listening out for your cue to call for your chance to win the two tickets to see Willow Avalon and to qualify for our grand prize for Chris Jansen. And today is National Tequila Day, just so you know, and it's Friday, yay, yay. And in honor of that, it's Joel Nichols with Tequila Makes Her...

WZZ, Bakersfield's Best Country. Is your phone in your hand? Well, good, because you're still listening out for that cue to call for your chance to win those two tickets to see Willow Avalon and to qualify for our grand prize by Chris Jansen. So you definitely don't want to move and don't lose your phone. It can happen any minute. And right now, it's

0: tickets. And if you want to win these two tickets to see Willow Avalon and qualify for our grand prize, then I would say don't lose your phone and stay right here on KUZZ, because that cue to call is happening in about 4 minutes right here on KUZZ.
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have your phones in your hand because I need you to call me now at 842-5555 if you want to be caller 10 and win these two tickets to see Willow Avalon and, of course, qualify for our grand prize. So

bring the Aquanet. We'll bring the Alan Jackson and Shania Twain. Any man of mine. Throwing it back on KUCZ.

0: Nature's Best Country. 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
1: Dylan.
0: Dylan, how are you doing today?
2: Hanging in there. How about yourself?
0: You know, I'm not too bad. You know, going with the day. It's Friday. It's nice. But how would you like to win two tickets and qualify for a grand prize today?
2: I'd love it. I'd love it.
0: Oh, well, I'm glad you love it because you just did. You just won the two tickets to see Willow Avalon and, of course, qualify for our Chris Jansen grand prize.
2: All right. Sounds like luck's turning around for me. Thank you.
0: You're welcome. And who made you a winner?
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0: the Rise artist Cole Goodwin with Howdy on KZZ, Big Sur's Best Country. 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
0: Your weather's brought to you by Billwright Toyota, and today we're looking at a high of 102 on your Friday, and we are having an overnight low of 74. Tomorrow, your Saturday, will be sunny with a high of 100, and currently in Bakersfield, it's 90 degrees. 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

0: Bitch's Best Country. And if you want to think as you're drunk but not leave your house, then you definitely don't want to miss 90s Saturday Night right here on KUZZ. 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

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Every day around the world, humans consume about 2 billion insects. 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Happy lunch. Dierks Bentley, gone on KUZZ.

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Bankster's Best Country, Morgan Wallen is set to be the record setter of Billboard Hot 100 to be the number one artist of 2026. And let's see if he can push it over the edge with his first solo single of the year, Been By You. And here it is now, Morgan Wallen, Been By You, right here on KZZ. You heard it first.

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0: Your weather is brought to you by Billwright Toyota, and today we're looking at a high of 102 with an overnight low of 74. Tomorrow, your Saturday, will be a beautiful sunny day, but with a high of 100. And currently in Bakersfield, it is 93 degrees. And let's kick off another hour of Bakersfield's Best Country with Zach Brown Band

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Best Country. Kenny Chesney's career is being celebrated with a brand new exhibit that opened at the Country Music Hall of Fame and Museum. The exhibit, called Kenny Chesney Living in Fast Forward, takes fans through country superstar's journey that features personal memorabilia, career highlights, and never-before-seen items that include his high school varsity jacket and the cassette demo for When She Calls Me Baby. The exhibit will remain open on display through June of next year if you get a chance to check it out. And here he is now with Carry On KUZZ.

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0: You definitely want to check out 90 Saturday Night right here on KUZZ. 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

0: Feels Best Country here, Friday with Ken. Before I head off on vacation next week, I got to tell you, we've got a pretty busy Friday for you. Coming up in the next hour, I promise you, after 3 o'clock, I'm going to give you the final chance to get registered for the Chris Jansen prize package that we're giving away in honor of our 60th anniversary. It is a huge one. And our good friends at Bear Mountain Sports have got a $50 gift card we're going to add on to it. So that's going to come, I'd say, around 3:30 or so. So make your appointment. Set your alarm on your little Apple Watch. Let you know so you don't miss out. That's coming up. And then we're going to announce the big winner right after 5 o'clock. Someone's going to win that Traeger grill, the Bass Pro Shops cooler, the Ray-Bans, the Bass Pro Shops hats, and all sorts of other goodies from Chris Jansen. That's all right here during the happy hour. We're going to make it as happy as we possibly can this afternoon.
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0: Bakersfield's Best Country, KUCC, here with Ken. You know, well, today's National Drive-Through Day, and no one's going to appreciate this more than my son, who just spent a year living in San Luis Obispo, where there are no drive-throughs. A recent report analyzed the average drive-through wait time at fast food joints, and there's something to the saying, good things come to those who wait. As for the fastest, Taco Bell is number one by total time for the fifth consecutive year. So congratulations, Taco Bell. Now, they're probably helped by the fact that, you know, all the food they make is only like three regular ingredients. And don't forget that lettuce. Let me see here. KFC is second, followed by Arby's, Wendy's, Dunkin', Burger King, McDonald's, and Starbucks, and Dutch Brothers. The two slowest, by the way, Chick-fil-A at 427 seconds. Raising Cane's is next. What's missing on the list? In-N-Out. My guess, the survey takers took just one look at the line and said, yeah, we're not even going to bother asking.
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1: And the weather brought to us by Bill Wright Toyota. Going to see sunshine 102 today, 74 tonight, and then we see 101 tomorrow and Sunday. It's 100 right now as we kick off another hour of Bakersfield's Best Country here on KUZZ with the dad joke coming your way.

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0: Hi, this is Caden, and this is my dad with the dad joke of the day.
1: Thank you, Boogie. Here we go with today's dad joke. You know, I went to my eye doctor who said, I have the results of your tests. I asked if I could see them, and she said, probably not.

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King in the can and the Marlboro man. 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

0: the newest from Morgan Wallen. It's called Been By Now, debuted here on KUZZ Today here. Well, folks, if you're looking for a job, you know, the interview is so important. And all it takes to land that job is one question. At least that's what this recruiter who worked at Google and Uber has said. She says that by the end of the interview, they already know how they feel about a candidate's skills, but they still want to know, understand how they think. That's why she's going to ask them one question. What questions do you have for me? You've probably heard that. What is the best answer for that? She said, companies are not creating roles for just for fun. They have a need that needs handled, and they need someone who can take care of that need. So you can show you're already thinking that way by saying these. What is broken right now that you really want a new person to fix? Asking them what's broken shows, and then you show how you could probably fit that bill, shows them, hey, you're ready to go on the spot. That's pretty good gosh darn advice.
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Hey, we are hooked on winning around here, and I've got a chance for you to win right now. This is your final chance to get yourself qualified for that big, huge prize package from Chris Jansen. I have a $50 Bear Mountain Sports gift card, and then you're going to be qualified for the grand prize, which we'll announce after 5 o'clock. 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

0: KZZ, you're my 10th caller. Who is this?
1: Oh, hi. This is Renee.
0: Hi, Renee. I've got you qualified now.
1: Oh, great.
0: Yeah, you got a shot at that big Chris Jansen prize package. And I'm going to hook you up with a $50 gift card to our good friends at the Bear Mountain Sports.
1: Hey.
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0: KUZZ with Lady Wilson, their phone, keys, and wallet here. 3:54, you know it's Friday. And what a perfect day. National Tequila Day. That's right. National Tequila Day. Many a country song written about it in the home office in Pumpkin Center wants to celebrate it with this list. Top 6 tequila fun facts. These things you and I probably did not know until my guys in Pumpkin Center came up with this. Top 6 tequila fun facts. Here we go at number 6. It's actually not tequila that has the worm in it. You're thinking of Taylor Farm salad kits. Number 5, tequila is Spanish for dilated pupils. Number 4, the founder of Patron Tequila owns Paul Mitchell Hair Products, which coincidentally also tastes great with a little lime and salt. Did not know that. Number 3, George Clooney started his own tequila company, mainly so he can get drunk enough to forget what a terrible Batman he was. Number 2, the most expensive bottle of tequila ever was sold in 2006 for $225,000, which was the first time ever anyone made a terrible decision before drinking a bottle of tequila. And the number 1 tequila fun fact, tequila is clear. Unlike you're thinking after you've had a couple of shots of it. There you go. That's today's top 6.
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0: Well, this is brought to us by Bill Wright Toyota. I'm going to see 102 for a high today. We're kind of going backwards here the last hour or so. Looking at clearing 74 tonight, 101 tomorrow and Sunday. It's 98 now as we kick off the final hour of the work week. Right here on KUZZ with Tim McGraw.

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KUZZ Bakersfield's Best Country here with Ken. All right, here's a topic for you here today. Bro. Dude. Chances are you've said or heard one of those. And according to linguists, there's a reason they're sticking around. A new look to the so-called bro language finds that words like bro, dude, man, and evolved beyond just describing guys. They're now used by people of all genders. I heard my son's girlfriend, Alice, say to Caden, dude, or bro. I think that's hilarious. Experts say these words help create a sense of familiarity and solidarity. Now, here's the other one. There's dude, there's bro, there's bra, there's bruh. There's also boss. That's a new one, too. I'm kind of curious at 842-5555. Do you have a go-to? Is it dude? Is it bro? Is it bra? 842-5555. Which one would it be? Just curious.

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0: Kay uses the Corey Kent, it's empty words, 423 here. Again, congratulations to Nicole Bishop. She picked up $250 when she took our last music survey. And guess what? 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All you got to do is text the word music to 661-842-5555. 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
5: KZZ traffic and weather.
0: All right, we have a hazard at northbound 99 just north of Olive Drive. It's an unknown hazard, so surprise! Also, we have a rollover accident on the 33 at Elkhorn Grade Loop, right around the 166 there. Our forecast for the rest of the day, 102, clear and 74 tonight, and then we'll see sunny and 101 tomorrow and Sunday. Right now, it's 100 as we kick off, well, the final half hour of the work week before we get to the happy hour here on KUZZ, and we announce our grand prize winner of that Chris Jansen prize package just after 5 o'clock.

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Nothing but 90s. 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

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Hey, have you been to KUZZ.com today? 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And register for tickets to see Old Six

0: August 8th at Vita Robles Amphitheater. We also have tickets for Gavin Adcock with Tyler Nance. That's coming August 14th right here in Bakersfield at Dignity Health Theater. Luke Bryan has got a sold-out show in Long Beach. 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
0: Kern County Child Support Services has their 17th annual Ready Set Back to School Health and Wellness Fair Thursday, August 6th. 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

0: KUZZ Bakersfield's Best Country here, getting you ready for the happy hour that's coming up and our announcement of that Chris Jansen winner here. But first,
1: headline of the day.
0: Here we go. After years of hearing that streaming is killing movie theaters, Hollywood might be finally getting our comeback. New projections show U.S. box office is back on track to top $10 billion this year, something it hasn't done since before the pandemic. Mid-budget hits like Obsession and Project Hail Mary, as well as the blockbusters like Super Mario Galaxy Movie, Toy Story 5, and The Odyssey, driving the big numbers, especially with younger audiences. The recent survey found over 87% of Gen Z, 82% of millennials visited a theater in the last year. It's a good sign that going to the movies, once again, part of our lives. My wife and I are trying to figure out some time because we want to go see The Odyssey. You know, 3 hours, you got to block out a little bit of time.
2: You know, Michael, one of the things people don't understand sometimes is all the work that goes into making these awesome commercials. You know, you and I are out here. We get to do all the fun stuff, talking it up, having a good time. There's a guy that sits over here behind his computer, Rocky. Now, this guy, there's a true talent. We're just a couple of knuckleheads with some voices. This guy really makes us sound good.
3: Truer words have never been spoken. I've known Rock for a lot of years, and he is like Mozart with that computer. He makes everyone sound better.
2: 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I'm going to let my good buddy Rocky just say a quick hello and big thank you to him. So, Rocky, here you go.
4: 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And, yes, they are not exaggerating because these guys are a handful, to say the least.
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0: All right, the only thing still on the board right now, we got that hazard northbound 99 just north of Olive Drive. And a rollover accident they're still working on the 33-166 at Elkhorn Grade. They have been working on that for a while. Our forecast for this weekend, looking at clear and 74 tonight. We will see 101 for the temperature Saturday and Sunday. That's where we are now, 101, as we get ready to kick off another hour of Bakersfield's Best Country. We got the happy hour on the way.

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9: 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I

Whoop-de-doing, KUZZ, that is it. We are officially in the happy hour. And coming up in just minutes, I'm going to be calling our winner of the Chris Jansen prize package.